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So how do you feel about those device updates that happen as we're sleeping? Because odds are, a lot of us think they make our phones worse. I'll explain next.

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The Capital District's greatest hits, 98.3 TRY. So if you're going to be traveling, heads up, there are some ways that you can get better sleep while you're away from home. I'll explain in minutes.

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0: 98.3 TRY, the Capital District's greatest hits. So if you're going to be traveling this summertime, heads up, sleep can be tough, especially if you're in a different environment, maybe a hotel room, a temporary space. But they say that there are certain things you can do to help you sleep longer and better, no matter where you are. So you might want to start with sound, smell, and your routine, right? If you're able to control the conditions, like having the right amount of light that you're used to, maybe adjusting the temperature to the way that you like it, you're able to actually catch those Z's while you're away from home.
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Capital District's greatest hits, 98.3 TRY. So I've got two little ones, almost three and a 5-year-old. And I'm going to be honest, there is no way that I'm

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So it's your shot to get to our iHeartRadio Music Festival with the Goo Goo Dolls and more. And of course, on Monday, the winning does continue. Make sure that you've got that alarm set 9 a.m. It's your next chance to get those tickets.

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Capital District's greatest hits, 98.3 TRY. See, this is one of those moments where you think, oh my God, I just need to woosah, to chill, collect my thoughts. Apparently, a lot of us parents do so in the comfort of our car while sitting in the driveway. Yeah, solidarity, sis. I'm right there with you.

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1: So recently somebody on social media was asking parents where they go to escape. And yeah, it's not really the fancy spa day or a night out with friends that you might think. Most say it's just sitting in their driveway in their car, having a snack solo, looking through their phones in peace, to listening to their favorite songs, or just sitting in silence. But being in the car by themselves solo, even in their driveway, I mean, that is the escape. I mean, it's mine too. I get it.
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1: Setting us as that number one preset on this Friday night as we're kicking off your weekend. Thank you for having us on. I'm Michelle Fay. And of course, I want to play what you want to hear. 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By the way, Bob Seger is next.

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0: 105.3 TRY, the greatest hits of the 70s and 80s. So about 40% of people in relationships say their partner isn't really their type, at least on paper, all right? They looked at the common things because, yeah, of course, there are certain things that couples don't align on, right? One person is always cold, the other's always hot. One might be a saver while the other's a spender. One plans, the other goes with the flow. I mean, if you're really breaking those things down, I guess opposites do attract. Would you agree?
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0: 98.3 TRY, the Capital District's greatest hits. Hey, it's Michelle Fay. I am checking out on this Friday night as we're kicking off your weekend, but I appreciate you letting us keep you company. Let me know if you want to hear something specific at Fay on Air. Have a great rest of your night.
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The Capital District's greatest hits, 98.3 TRY. Just after midnight, I'm Jeff Davis. Ain't no sunshine this time of the morning. Manfred Mann's Earth Band and Elton John are coming up. It's our first official weekend of June. Not officially summer, but starting to feel like it. Bananarama, it's a cruel one.

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I'm Jeff Davis, Malta and Round Lake. 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

0: 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I'm Jeff Davis, coming up on 12:15 and more of the greatest hits back-to-back for you all night long. Cheap Trick, The Beatles, Aerosmith, some Motown from The Supremes, and just a few too.
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98.3 TRY, the Capital District's greatest hits. Supertramp coming up. I'm Jeff Davis. Phil Collins will not perform at his Rock and Roll Hall of Fame induction ceremony this year.

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Your next chance to win a piece of it, $2,500, is back Monday morning at 8. 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
1: They're Super Tramp. I'm Jeff Davis. Take the long way home. Take a long road trip across the United States of America. You know, we're celebrating 250 years this year, America 250. And we've got $250,000 in cash that we're passing out. You could win your share, $2,500, to take that ultimate American getaway, road trip, fly, train, whatever you want. The state, city, landmark, or national park that you want to go to, win your share of 250 grand starting again on Monday. That's when we'll have our next set of keywords. Steve Miller Band, Casey, and the Sunshine Band. They're coming up to get us into another long set of the greatest hits next.
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98.3 TRY. Just after 1 o'clock, I'm Jeff Davis with Stevie Wonder and AHA coming up. We've got the greatest hits back-to-back for you all night long, all weekend long. Now listen closely. You're going to hear what Rolling Stone has called the third greatest guitar solo of all time. Don Felder and Joe Walsh doing it together here on Hotel California. By the way, Hendrix was number 2, Prince number 1 for Purple Rain. It's the greatest hits.

Capital Region's greatest hits, 98.3 TRY. I'm Jeff Davis. 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

0: The Capital District's greatest hits, 98.3 TRY. Take on me, there's Aha. I'm Jeff Davis. Who can forget that sort of pencil sketch video? The live action mixed with the animation. It was revolutionary back in those days. Steppenwolf coming up, Chicago and Fleetwood Mac. We'll throw the Beatles in there for you, too. Coming up on 117 here. And you know what's coming back? September 18th and 19th, T-Mobile Arena, Las Vegas. Two nights, one stage, of course. It's the iHeartRadio Music Festival. And you can listen to win tickets before you can even buy them. That includes airfare and hotel accommodations in Vegas. We'll also throw in $1,000 cash. 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The exclusive Capital One cardholder presale starts Wednesday. And you want to be listening for that, too. 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

98.3 TRY, the Capital District's greatest hits. I'm Jeff Davis. There was this guy on TikTok. He was talking to some folks, and he went on to say that the Beatles were the greatest band of all time. That guy, Paul McCartney. I guess he would know. Elton John.

0: 98.3 TRY, the greatest hits of the 70s and 80s. These dreams, there's heart. I'm Jeff Davis, heading toward 2 o'clock with Eddie Money and the Foundations. Just ahead, more of the greatest hits back to back. Have you been dreaming of a great American getaway? Maybe the ultimate American getaway. Well, we want to help you get there, and the winning has already begun.
1: Oh, wow. Thank you. Well, I served 20 years in the military, so fighting for freedom.
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I'm Jeff Davis. 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

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I'm Jeff Davis, Albany and East Greenbush. 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

98.3 TRY, the Capital District's greatest hits. I'm Jeff Davis, Scott Skinner coming up for you. Also, Earth, Wind, and Fire rolling through this long set of the greatest hits back to back. You know, Madonna, you think that with all her success and money, she would just, you know, chill out. But no, she's got a new album coming out July 3rd, and she'll do a halftime show at the World Cup Final on July 19th. Lucky Star, it's the greatest hits.

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1: Earth, Wind, and Fire, it's September. I'm Jeff Davis. It is our first weekend of June. Coming up on 2:15, the Guess Who, the Eagles, and the Monkees on the way, and War is going to kick off a long set of the greatest hits back-to-back, and they will be one of the albums that's a part of the Rhino celebration for America's 250th birthday. They're going to reissue a whole bunch of albums from the bicentennial year of 1976. July 14th, they'll release Al Stewart's Year of the Cat, Run with the Pack from Bad Company. And then a week later, on the 24th, they'll do Chicago 10, Gordon Lightfoot's Summertime Dream. They'll also do Linda Ronstadt, Rod Stewart, the Jay Giles Band. July 31st, they'll do Jethro Tull, the Ramones, ZZ Top, and War's Greatest Hits.
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1: I'm Jeff Davis, still rolling through this long set of the greatest hits back-to-back. 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

0: 98.3 TRY, the greatest hits of the 70s and 80s. There's Michael Jackson. It's Rock With You. I'm Jeff Davis. Michael Jackson, The Verdict has premiered on Netflix a few days ago, actually. It's, you know, the darker side of the whole story that wasn't covered in the biopic. Johnny Nash and the Beatles are coming right up. More of the greatest hits back to back for you. 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

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I'm Jeff Davis heading toward 3 o'clock. We've got the greatest hits back-to-back for you all weekend long. Can't disagree with Paul. I mean, they are the greatest band ever.

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0: The Capital District's greatest hits, 98.3 TRY. There's Prince and Little Red Corvette. I'm Jeff Davis. Coming up on 315, we go from Corvette to Honda and Acura, actually. There's a big recall for about 100,000 Honda vehicles over some airbag issues. The airbags in the passenger seat could deploy in crashes when they should be suppressed. There's something going on. There's some kind of short circuit. They've already had more than 200 warranty claims. The Civic, the Accord Hybrid, CRV Pilot, Ridgeline, and the Acura MDX. It expands a similar recall that covered some models back in 2024. They'll notify you by July 6th and replace that sensor at no charge. In the meantime, children and smaller passengers should ride in the back seat. And I dare you to call someone a smaller passenger so that they have to sit in the back seat. Fleetwood Mac, CCR, Tom Petty and the Heartbreakers, they're coming up. More of the greatest hits back-to-back next.
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I'm Jeff Davis, Burnt Hills and Ballston Lake. 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

98.3 TRY, the Capital District's greatest hits. Genesis coming up. We're rolling through a long set of the greatest hits back to back. I'm Jeff Davis, America celebrating its 250th birthday. And we're doling out $250,000 in cash. $2,500 could be your share to take that ultimate American getaway trip. 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We'll do it again Monday.

0: 98.3 TRY. There's Genesis and That's All from the Genesis album. I'm Jeff Davis. If you remember, the cover had those little toy shapes on it, the stars and the triangles, those little yellow toys. I didn't realize that was a Tupperware toy called the Shapo Ball. One side's red, one side's blue. You pull it apart and all the shapes fall out, and then you stick it back in. I just now figured out that that's a Tupperware toy. I had no idea. Temptations coming up. Also, Peter Frampton heading toward 4 o'clock with more of the greatest hits back to back. You can see the trailer for Frampton's new documentary on YouTube. And the film features interviews with some big names. Bill Wyman from The Stones, Roger Daltrey, Ringo, Alice Cooper, Tommy Shaw, Nancy Wilson. They're going to premiere it at the Tribeca Festival, or they did on Thursday. And you can see the trailer for Frampton on YouTube.
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98.3 TRY, the Capital District's greatest hits. Good morning, I'm Jeff Davis, just after 4 o'clock. Happy Saturday. Simon and Garfunkel on the way, and the Stones, too. And we're getting some mixed messages from Mick and Keith about what's going on with those guys. Talk about that in just about 10 minutes or so. Now it's Whitney. How will I know? Greatest hits, back to back.

0: 98.3 TRY, the greatest hits of the 70s and 80s. Beast of Burden, it's the Stones. Coming up on 415, I'm Jeff Davis. Their new album, Foreign Tongues, will be out on July 10th. And the video for the first single, In the Stars, is on YouTube now. So a little while back, about a month ago or so, Keith Richards said that he doesn't think a tour is going to happen this year. But Mick Jagger says, well, maybe, but it's kind of unlikely that anything's going to happen this year. A guy who definitely is canceling all of his shows to focus on his health is Frankie Valli. He's coming up next with the Four Seasons to kick off a long set of the greatest hits back-to-back. McCartney, Clapton, Sam and Dave on the way too.
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I'm Jeff Davis. 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

Capital District's greatest hits, 98.3 TRY. I'm Jeff Davis. 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

0: 98.3 TRY, the Capital District's greatest hits. Goodbye, stranger. There's Supertramp. I'm Jeff Davis. More of the greatest hits back-to-back for you all weekend. We'll kick off a long set next. CCR is in there, and Fleetwood Mac will get it started. Those guys are pretty busy right now. I mean, not together. They're all doing stuff. Stevie Nicks just released her new album. It's called The Ghost Record, and she's got a biography coming out on September 15th, and she's touring. Lindsey Buckingham, he keeps posting videos in his YouTube series, Lindsey Reacts. And he's got some guitar tutorials to check out on his Facebook and Instagram pages. And I heard he's got new music coming out, too. And then Mick Fleetwood, he posted a video on Instagram talking about heading back to Los Angeles from his home on Maui. He's finishing his new album, too. He's been working on that darn thing for 3 years.
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98.3 TRY. I'm Jeff Davis, heading toward 5 o'clock. We're talking about another guy who's been busy lately. John Fogerty. He's going to hit the road September 3rd on the Legacy Tour with Steve Winwood going up around the

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98.3 TRY, the greatest hits of the 70s and 80s. Good morning. I'm Jeff Davis. It is just after 5 o'clock. Happy Saturday with the Archies and Billy Joel coming up and details on how you can win your share of $250,000 as we celebrate America 250. 10 minutes away, we'll give you the details. Now,

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I'm Jeff Davis, Gilderland and Schenectady. Thanks so much for listening to the Capital Region's Greatest Hits, 98.3 TRY.

0: 98.3 TRY. There's Billy Joel. It's My Life. I'm Jeff Davis. Coming up on 517, Otis Redding, The Cars, and The Beatles are just ahead. We've got more of the greatest hits back-to-back for you all weekend long. So in your life, is there a place you've always wanted to visit? Maybe it's the Grand Canyon. Maybe it's Route 66, the Golden Gate Bridge. I don't know. We'd like to take you there, though, or at least give you the cash to go there yourself. It's all part of our America 250 giveaway. We are celebrating with $250,000 in cash. And Monday morning, the keywords are back. So listen for your chance to win $2,500 to take that ultimate American getaway, your bucket list trip. We'll do it again starting Monday morning.
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1: I'm Jeff Davis. Elton John is coming right up for you. It's a long set back-to-back. So what are the results of teachers taking the phones away from the kids? Well, we'll tell you. It's good news.

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1: Elton John, it's Rocket Man. I'm Jeff Davis. Heading towards 6 o'clock with Aerosmith and CCR coming up. It's more of the greatest hits for you. Happy Saturday. New York Governor Kathy Hochul, she's saying the bell-to-bell smartphone ban that went into effect at the start of the school year was a success. 76% of nearly 585 educators in the state say the ban has resulted in positive changes in classroom behavior. That includes improved attention, respect for fellow students, and following directions. 4 out of 5 teachers say they saw students' social connections improved. And a really great thing was 60% decline in bullying and cyberbullying incidents. Maybe we should take the phones away from them at home, too.
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0: 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Hi, it's Christina. Hey, thank you so much for hanging out this morning and welcome to the weekend. Boy, it feels good. What's going on, Stephanie? How are you?
1: 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I'm about to go on the treadmill for my hot girl walk. Please keep that music pumping. Need all the motivation I can get.
0: Oh, we already will. 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
1: Hi, it's Christina. We are spreading joy. 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What's going on? 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

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It's Christina Burnt Hills and Ballston Lake. Thank you so much for listening to the Capital Region's Greatest Hits, 98.3 TRY.

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1: Doing the 250K USA giveaway, giving you money to explore America the beautiful. 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

0: 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Hi, it's Christina. Big shout out to Dennis, who scored $2,500, part of our USA giveaway. Your chance to see, you know, America the Beautiful on our 250th anniversary. Congratulations.
1: Oh, man. Thank you. 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And oh, golly, I feel like I'm going to explode. I'm so happy right now.
0: Congratulations.
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1: Okay, so now we know that flat drinks are back, okay, the summer trend of 2026, but now we've moved from putting frozen jalapenos in wine, and now it's all about frozen pickles and Sauvignon Blanc. 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
1: Well, if you are headed to the nail salon, expect to see a lot more shimmer, sparkle, turquoise, and teal. Mermaid Nails, they're making a major comeback, bringing some serious 2010s beach vacation energy. And I'm here for it. Are corals back yet?
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1: Rod Stewart says he's going to finish this residency and his tour if it kills him. 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
1: Hi, it's Christina. 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

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Good morning, I'm Jeff Davis. Got Supertramp and Aretha coming up. More of the greatest hits back to back deep into the weekend now. The first weekend of June, here's Genesis. All I-

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I'm Jeff Davis, Burnt Hills, and Ballston Lake. 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

0: The Capital District's greatest hits, 98.3 TRY. It's the Queen of Soul, Aretha and Respect. I'm Jeff Davis. Coming up on 10:15, happy Saturday. The Cards, Elton John, and Motown from Diana Ross and the Supremes just ahead. The iHeartRadio Music Festival, it's coming back. T-Mobile Arena, Las Vegas, September 18th and 19th. 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

98.3 TRY. I'm Jeff Davis. Well, Diana Ross, not a fan of the Michael Jackson biopic. In fact, she refuses to even see it. And they had an actress playing her in the movie, and they cut out all of her scenes. Here's REO Speedwagon.

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Blondie and Aha are coming up. I'm Jeff Davis, just after 11 o'clock. Loggins and Messina. People smile.

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0: 98.3 TRY, the Capital District's greatest hits. Take on me. There's AHA. I'm Jeff Davis. It is coming up on 11:15. Happy Saturday. Happy weekend. More of the greatest hits back to back for you. Good vibrations from the Beach Boys next to kick off another long set. The Stones and Elton John coming up. 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

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Chicago is coming up for you as we roll through this long set. So turn it up. 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

98.3 TRY. I'm Jeff Davis, back into this long set of the greatest hits. And the Earth, Wind, and Fire documentary, it premieres tomorrow on HBO. Now, it's got a long title. Earth, Wind, and Fire, to be celestial versus that's the weight of the world. I mean, that's the real...

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1: I'm Jeff Davis. We are making our way through another long set. It's the greatest hits back to back. CCR's coming up, Paul McCartney and Wings, and Huey Lewis and the News.

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0: I'm Jeff Davis. His new album, The Boys of Dungeon Lane, is out now. And he was recently doing an interview with somebody who asked him if he ever planned to retire. And he said, not really. No. When somebody asked him at the ripe old age of 50 if he was planning to slow down, he was like, nah, maybe. But then he kept doing his thing and people kept enjoying it. And I saw an interview with him where he's got all these portions of songs that he stores on his iPhone. He's got all the stuff that he's still working on. So, I mean, many more albums are probably on the way. Foundations, Stevie Wonder, and Foreigner, they're on the way with more of the greatest hits next.
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I'm Jeff Davis, heading toward 1 o'clock with another long set of the greatest hits back-to-back. 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
1: Don't stop at Fleetwood Mac. I'm Jeff Davis. The Weekend don't stop, so the weekend rock and roll continues. Wham, Eagles, Beatles, Eddie Money, two tickets to Paradise coming right up. It is coming up on 115. Paradise might be a carnival cruise for you, right? Well, I hope you've been checking your credit report. Carnival says there was a data breach in April. From the cruise line, they say an unauthorized actor managed to gain access to a limited portion of the company's IT system by deceiving an employee with social engineering. What does all that mean? I don't understand it either, but somebody got in. Somebody stole some info, and you might want to check out your credit report. And if you were on a Carnival cruise recently, TransUnion might have some complimentary credit monitoring for you, but check your stuff.
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I'm Jeff Davis. 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
1: Frankie Valli canceling all of his shows for 2026. He wants to relax and take care of himself. Well, who can blame him? Just after 2 o'clock, I'm Jeff Davis. Another long set of the greatest hits. Bill Withers, Simon & Garfunkel coming up. Now you got the ball.

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1: Simon and Garfunkel, it's Mrs. Robinson, movie music. I'm Jeff Davis, coming up on 216. What do you think is the one song that Paul Simon believes will stand the test of time? 100 years from now, we'll still be listening to this song. He chose The Sounds of Silence. It was released in 1964. Not really a big hit when it was originally released. And did you know the drums in the background were not originally part of the song? And when Paul heard them, he was not very happy because that's not how he wrote and arranged it. It did eventually reach number one on the Billboard charts. But Sounds of Silence, that's Paul Simon's forever song, I guess. Fleetwood Mac, Tommy James and the Shondells and the Eagles are coming up with more of the greatest hits and a long set next.
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0: 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It's the Canadian guys singing about the American woman, the Guess Who, and they're back out on tour. Randy Bachman and Burton Cummings. I'm Jeff Davis. 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You've got a bucket list place you want to go to. 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Listen for the keywords. We'll start it up again on Monday morning. Queen and Jim Croce, they're coming right up. More of the greatest hits back to back, heading toward 3 o'clock.
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1: I'm Jeff Tyson. Hope your Saturday afternoon's going good. Doobie Brothers coming up for us this hour. Phil Collins, too. Here's Otis Redding.

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1: I'm Jeff Tyson. Thank you, Abby, for making us part of the afternoon working this afternoon. I'm right here with you. It's Steppenwolf and Magic Carpet Ride.

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1: I'm Jeff Tyson. There's Billy Ocean and Caribbean Queen. 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

The Capital District's greatest hits, 98.3 TRY. I'm Jeff Tyson. So glad you're checking in this afternoon, Leanne. I appreciate you making us part of your Saturday afternoon. It's Michael Jackson for you.

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0: 98.3 TRY, the Capital District's greatest hits. I'm Jeff Tyson. There's Michael Jackson. And beat it, that big guitar solo there in the middle of that song. Yep. One and only Eddie Van Halen. Hey, I'm right here. If you want to hear a song this afternoon going into the Saturday night, let me know. 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

0: 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I'm Jeff Tyson with Queen, Somebody to Love. 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
1: I'm Jeff Tyson. Well, won't be long. Summertime right around the corner. Oh, later this month, we'll all be soaking up some margaritas. Here's Jimmy Buffett. Or we could start with one.

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1: I'm Jeff Tyson. What a great song. Saturday in the Park. There's Chicago. Boy, it was such a great song. Still is, isn't it? You know, there's those songs you hear, you just want to turn them up every time. And that's one of those for me. Peter Frampton's coming up for us. KC and the Sunshine Band on the way, too.
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1: I'm Jeff Tyson. I've got to go. 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Yeah, we'll do it again soon. I promise you that. Let's get down tonight. Here's Casey and the Sunshine Band.

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3: Again, this is Casey, and this is American Top 40. Welcome to our weekly countdown of the 40 best-selling songs in the USA. The list we use is from the most authoritative survey in the record business, and of course, that's Billboard's Hot 100. Plenty of action this week in AT40, six new ones, and a new one at the top. Let's get started.
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3: The first of the six debut records this week in American Top 40 is by a group that's never had a Top 40 chart record before, Blue Magic. At number 40, this is Sideshow.

0: the first of the 40 hottest hits in the USA, a debut record by Blue Magic titled Sideshow. At number 39, I have another debut song by Melba Montgomery. This is a former number one country tune, titled No Charge.
1: My little boy came into the kitchen this evening while I was fixing supper, and he handed me a piece of paper he'd been writing on. And after wiping my hands on my apron, I read it, and this is what it said. For mowing the yard, $5. And for making my own bed this week, $1. And for going to the store, $1.

0: At number 39 in the countdown this week, Melba Montgomery with No Charge. I have a letter here from a listener in Buffalo who wants to know what artist in the rock era has had the most top 10 hits. Well, most of you regular AT40 listeners probably know it's Elvis Presley. And you might also have a good idea of who's in second place. But the act with the third most top 10 hits is going to be a little tougher. It's a group, and I have details coming up.
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0: Debuting at number 38 this week is a group that's had two big hits already. One of them titled Do It Again, the other one Reelin' in the Years. This is Steely Dan from Los Angeles with Ricky, Don't Lose That Number.

0: that number. Steely Dan with another one that's going to be difficult to figure out, just as difficult as their first two hits. At number 38, a debut record titled Ricky, Don't Lose That Number. Well, it's letter time again in AT40, and you know, it's pretty well known that during the rock era, Elvis Presley has had more top 10 hits than anybody else. 38. Gay Robinson of Buffalo, New York, has heard me mention that before, and she writes to ask, what recording acts have had the second most and third most? Well, Gay, if you had to guess, and you said that the Beatles were in second place, you'd be right. They've had 31 top 10 hits. And in third place, with 20 top 10 hits, is an American group, a female vocal group, the Supremes. Good letter, Gay. Now on with the countdown.
1: Number 37.
0: Don't Let This Throw You, written by Dylan and Cash. Not the Dylan and not the Cash, but a couple of newcomers, John Dylan and Steve Cash, member of the group Ozark Mountain Daredevils. And their song is If You Want to Get to Heaven, at number 37, a debut record.

0: If you want to know a secret, you got to promise not to tell. If you want to get to heaven, got to raise a little hell. Ozark Mountain Daredevils with If You Want to Get to Heaven, and the countdown rolls on.
1: It's from coast to coast.
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0: Once a week with American Top 40, and you know where your favorite songs are in the national music scene. My name's Casey Kasem, on with a countdown on the way to a brand new number one. At number 36, ninth week on the chart, James Brown.
22: Hey!

moves down one notch to number 36. James Brown and The Payback, Part 1. This is Casey Kasem in Hollywood. Here now is a group that's been around for 10 years. They came over on the first wave of the British invasion. They've had some mighty big hits such as Bus Stop, Stop, Stop, Stop, Carrie Ann, He Ain't Heavy, He's My Brother, Long Cool Woman in a Black Dress, and this one, their latest, The Hollies in the Air I Breathe.

debuting at number 35 from England. The Hollies with The Air That I Breathe. This is Casey Kasem on American Top 40. Here now is the song that's been around American Top 40 longer than any other. 18 weeks. And by a couple of guys who produced it, Pat and Lolly Vegas, who are also in the group. And they've been around Los Angeles as long as I can remember, playing different nightclubs and producing different records.

0: number 34, falling from 29. Redbone with Come and Get Your Love, their third big hit. Coming up, a group that made it look easy. They're a five-man group from San Jose, California, who got a recording contract simply by sending Warner Brothers Records their audition tape. The company says it's the first time anything like that ever happened. Details coming up.
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This is Casey Kasem in American Top 40. I have now the current hit by a five-man group from San Jose, California, who got a recording contract simply by sending their audition tape to Warner Brothers Records. Warner says it's the first time in company memory that a band was signed on the basis of sound and sound alone. Ordinarily, it takes a bit of salesmanship by somebody, like, well, a group's leader or manager, or the company takes the recommendation of someone in the business whose opinion they respect. I mean, somewhere along the line, somebody makes a person-to-person pitch, right? But in this case, according to Warner Brothers, an orphan tape arrived without any hype or contacts. The executives played it, liked it, called in the group, and signed the Doobie Brothers to a contract. Here they are at number 32 this week with Another Park, Another Sunday.

The second week on American Top 40, now at 31. Eddie Kendricks was Son of Sagittarius. This is Casey Kasem in Hollywood on American Top 40. 4 weeks from now, we'll do another American Top 40 super special. The 40 top artists of the 70s. First weekend in July. Now at AT40, the highest debuting record of the week. The spin.

0: The Spinners, a group formed in Ferndale, Michigan, whose biggest hit so far has been I'll Be Around, got as high as number 3 a couple of years ago, debuting with the highest record on the chart this week, I'm Coming Home.
1: Number 29.
0: Gladys Knight and the Pips with On and On. Big move.

0: big mover this week, On and On by Gladys Knight and the Pips. The biggest hits are yet to come as we count them down on our way to number one.
1: American Top 40.
0: Well, this guy is certainly a smooth-talking son of a gun. Good singer, good songwriter. Born in Lubbock, Texas. Third week on the chart with his latest hit at number 28. He had Baby Don't Get Hooked and took that to number one. Mac Davis's latest hit is One Hell of a Woman.

Davis at number 28, third week on the chart with One Hell of a Woman. At number 27 in the countdown is a former number one tune. Stayed there for a couple of weeks. It's TSOP. That's the title of the song and the name of the group, MFSB.

0: Mother, Father, Sister, and Brother, the group, and The Sound of Philadelphia, the record. At number 27 this week, dropping four notches. This is Casey Kasem in Hollywood, counting them down on American Top 40. We've got 26 hits to go on our way to a brand new number one. Stay right there.
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